0: Pop, conéctate en iHeartRadio.
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Talk dirty to me. Talk dirty to me. 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

0: if this makes sense, but you're my hallelujah. 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
1: oh God.
0: Cameras point and shoot. Ask me what's my best side, I stand back and point at you. You, the one that I argue with, feel like I need a new girl to be bothered with. But the grass ain't always greener on the other side.

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If you had one shot, one opportunity to seize everything you ever wanted in one moment, would you capture it?

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2: 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I'm Kevin.
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